so much cooler in town tonight, 14 the low. Tomorrow, warm and sunny again, 24 the high. Inner City, good life and the Lost Frequencies. We are London's Nation Radio. 10 past one in town with The Verve after London's biggest selling song from last summer, Alex Warren. They say the

0: Nation Radio with the best variety of hits. There was a great interview in one of the Sunday papers a few weeks ago with James Bay talking about his perfect Sunday, which apparently involves leaving the wife and kids at home and him going to the skate park for a couple of hours and just messing about on his skateboard like he's 18 all over again. Go and read it. It's fascinating. Brave man. Hold Back the River and Elton as well. I'm Still Standing. Thanks for picking out Nation Radio tonight. Ultra Narte before 2 and new Bruno Mars coming soon.
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0: as I just might, and Shanice as well. I love your smile from London's Nation Radio. Thanks for listening to The Late Show. Back tomorrow from 11 o'clock. Mark Dover has London's Early Breakfast back on the air from 4 in the morning. And Tim Allen has another 40 minutes of London's best variety of hits, commercial-free, next to Nation.
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Taylor Swift, and yeah, apparently we're never ever getting back together. Welcome to Nation Radio, Tuesday morning, the last day of June. Extraordinary, I know. It's virtually over and we're going to be heading off into July. Now, here's the thing. We have got on the way for you some cracking music from the likes of Kool & the Gang, Queen, bit of Elton John in there, bit of Alex Warren, amongst a number of other good songs to play for you as well. A few things to tell you about. One of them is today is Asteroids Day. Obviously, asteroids, they're up there and they generally don't cause us a problem. We can but only keep our fingers crossed they never do. Today is also World Social Media Day. So if you're interested, you love your social media, I'm sure like so many of us, we end up getting caught up in that doom scrolling and it just seems to be never ending, doesn't it? Anyway, World Social Media Day today. We will bring to you a bit later on some birthdays. If you have a birthday today, we'll tell you who's sharing it with and of course how old they are a bit later on. But right now, here's the excellent Alex Warren, Fever Dream.

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Nation Radio, Tuesday morning. Welcome to the Early Breakfast Show. Mark here. And I guess that's why they call it the blues. It is a pleasure to have your company. Thank you very much indeed for tuning in this early in the morning. We will be bringing to you Tony and Emma for breakfast a bit later on. Of course, don't forget, you've got Foxy doing Drive Time a little bit later in the day. You can catch up with him from 4 o'clock this afternoon. Always good to listen to. But music on the way for you, something from Wham. We'll get some Fats and Small on, amongst a few other very fine tunes. Just been reading a few little stories. One of them is, of course, about the weather. Why wouldn't it be? As we mentioned a short while ago, there are some more very hot days in the 30s coming our way, probably by the weekend. Actually, do you know what? It wouldn't be that bad as far as I'm concerned, from the point of view that it's my daughter's 25th, my youngest daughter's 25th birthday. She's having a bit of a barbecue, having a bit of a family get together. So very much looking forward to it. So from that point of view, at least we know it's going to be dry and warm. Maybe a tad too warm, but it is at least going to be dry and warm. This is Nation Radio. Here's Little Mix.

0: The excellent Fats and Small Turnaround. I knew them briefly for a while back in the early 2000s. They were nice guys. Okay, on the way for you, going to bring you a classic from the Bluebells. That's coming up. Also something from Earth, Wind and Fire as well. And how can you not love a classic Madonna tune? We are talking proper classic as well. That is all on the way for you in a few moments' time. Oh, make sure you keep listening, because it's all been reset. Unbelievably, £750,000 could be yours by the weekend. We'll have all the details for you later.
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0: is the excellent Teddy Swims, Mr. Know-It-All. Welcome to our Tuesday morning edition of the Early Breakfast Show. It's a pleasure to have your company. Let's continue, shall we, after the news. We'll get you up to date with what's happening in the world in just a few moments' time. Then I'm going to bring you some music. Well, there's some classics in there. Some Michael Jackson, Duran Duran. We've also got some Fleetwood Mac. Oh, and something from Ray.
1: You know what you're getting with a football away game. The lucky shirt you wear every weekend. Tactical discussions.
2: Just needs to shoot.
3: Yeah, exactly.
1: Cue for the turnstiles. 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
0: The top story.
2: stories this hour. The Prime Minister says a long-awaited plan for future-proofing the armed forces will keep Britain safe and secure. The delayed defence investment plan is due to be published today after wrangles over spending. New Defence Secretary Dan Jarvis is understood to have secured an extra £1 billion, but it's still believed to be £14 billion short of what senior military figures say is required. General Sir John McCall's a former NATO commander.
3: We haven't been properly recruited within the armed forces since 2010. And so if the government is looking for money, they should not look within the people area. To do so would prejudice what is the most effective element of the armed forces, which is our people.
2: A national maternity commission is to be appointed after a review highlighted repeated failures in England's NHS care. Baroness Amos's findings call for urgent change to the way women and families are treated and how concerns are handled during pregnancy and labour. Kate Brintworth is NHS England's head midwife.
7: We're building on the report's findings that we have. We are making sure we're implementing change already, and we are starting to see the changes that we are hoping for. The stillbirth rate is lower than it has been. We've seen the neonatal death rate come down.
2: Three people have been injured in an explosion at a residential building in Monaco. Police say that two of them have suffered life-threatening injuries following the incident last night near the border with France. Asylum seekers will have to pay up to £10,000 towards the cost of their accommodation once they start earning. The Home Secretary says they must pay off the full amount before they can be eligible for settled status. Resident doctors in England will no longer go on strike. Members of the British Medical Association have voted to accept a fresh government offer on pay and conditions. And finally, in sport, four-time winners Germany suffered a shock 4-3 defeat on penalties to be knocked out of the World Cup last 32 by Paraguay. Elsewhere, and earlier tonight, Brazil came from behind to win 2-1 against Japan. From Sky News, I'm Chris Milligan.
0: Welcome. Have you just turned the radio on? Well, it's a pleasure to have your company. Mark Dover here. Come to the Only Breakfast Show. Let me get some music on for you that I think you're going to

Welcome to Nation Radio, Tuesday morning with Duran Duran, Planet Earth. I mean, that was right at the very beginning of their career, wasn't it? And I can picture the video now. There they were, their new romantic phase. They were wearing the frilly shirts. I mean, don't get me wrong, they could pull it off. They look great, didn't they? Just such a fine tune. On the way, music from the likes of Ray. I've got a classic from Fleetwood Mac, something from Billy Joel as well. So all of that to enjoy. Before that, though, if you have a birthday today, let me tell you who you're sharing it with from the world of the rich and famous, as they say. Catherine Ryan, the comedian. She is 43 today, so a big happy birthday to her. And also to Cheryl Cole, who is also 43. Is she still called Cole? I'm not 100% sure, but it's kind of what we generally know her as. Anyway, Cheryl is 43 today. And last up, a man you do need to be careful with the words you choose and how you say them. Even now, even while he has just turned 60, Mr. Mike Tyson. So happy birthday to Iron Mike, who is celebrating today as well. And of course, if you have a birthday today, a big, massive congratulations to you as well. We hope you have a fantastic

0: 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Wow. There's a guaranteed winner this Friday.
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Welcome to the best variety of music. It is Nation Radio with Billy Joel, My Life. Lots of stories kind of going around. I mean, you get the big ones, obviously, you know, that you hear in the news. But there's some smaller stories that don't tend to get the airing that they desire or deserve. A bit like us right now with the heat. Anyway, one of them is there is a mysterious vigilante who's apparently going around hunting down motorcycle thieves. And then what he's doing is he's taping them to street poles. Well, I mean, you know, I'm not saying I condone it, but at the same time, somebody's got to do something, I suppose. I mean, that does kind of amuse me a little bit. But here's the other one. This is the one that really did make me smile. There is a secret to having a happy relationship, apparently. And this is what it is. So take this on board if you've not heard of it before. Maybe you're already doing it, because I think sometimes I am. Watching TV with your other half, all right? So watching TV together and not talking. You see, now, I think if you're watching TV or if you're watching a movie, watch the TV and watch the movie. Maybe have a few words, but other than that, enjoy it. And the not talking thing can go down very well, I feel. I think that's the secret to a great relationship, the feeling that you don't feel you constantly have to be talking to each other. Anyway, there you go. It's one of the secrets apparently to a happy relationship. That's not coming from me. That's in this survey.

0: Nation Radio with the excellent What Have You Done For Me Lately from Janet Jackson. And I have to say that although that was not just the first song that I ever heard from Janet Jackson, I still think it might be probably my favourite. I absolutely love that, especially the 12-inch mix. You've got to give it to Jam and Lewis, who were the songwriters and the producers of that, along with so many of her other hits, who also did a lot of stuff for Alexander O'Neill, amongst many other artists. Extraordinary songwriting duo and producers. All right, music on the way for you. Let's do your big classic from the Bee Gees, something from Rihanna. Oh, and The Source featuring Candy Staten is on the way.
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0: Nation Radio, home to the best variety of music, with, of course, the extraordinary End of the Beginning. It's very catchy, that track, I have to say. And that is it from me for today. Thank you so very much indeed for your company. If you're up and about, maybe tomorrow morning, I'm here from 4. Do join me if you can. I'm going to hand over the proverbial reins to Tony and Emma for breakfast in just a few moments' time. They'll have all the usual cracking music and, of course, the fun. But whatever you do, enjoy the rest of your Tuesday.
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3: 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Oh, too expensive, is it? All right, we like you. We'll do it for nothing. 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

0: The top stories this hour. A long-awaited plan for defence spending will finally be published later. Sir Keir Starmer insists it'll keep the UK safe and secure. Gavin Rutter has more for us.
1: The Ministry of Defence says the investment plan will focus on ramping up the UK's use of drones and other autonomous weapons, which will be supported by £5 billion. It's understood the total funding package will be worth nearly triple this, but far short of the £28 billion officials have previously said was needed. The Conservatives say the defence investment plan is too little, too late.
0: A national maternity commissioner is going to be appointed to tackle what's been described as repeated failures in NHS care. It's after a review by Baroness Amos called for urgent change, but bereaved families say they still want a public inquiry. Asylum seekers are going to be told they'll have to pay up to £10,000 towards the cost of their accommodation. The Home Secretary is setting out plans that'll see them repay money once they start earning. And Germany have lost a World Cup penalty shootout for the first time as they were knocked out of the last 32 by Paraguay.
2: Now for the news across London. Redden Court School is the most oversubscribed school in Havering. Newly released data shows 427 potential pupils named it as a first choice. It only has 197 places. Cooper's company in Coburn School was second. Campaigners have protested outside Wimbledon over plans to expand the tennis complex. The All England club wants to build new courts and an 8,000-seat stadium on a former golf course. Opponents say the development would damage the environment, while the club says it's essential for the tournament's future. Transport for London has doubled the amount of wildflower verges across the capital to help boost biodiversity. The area now covers the equivalent of 72 football pitches. Experts believe wildlife is thriving across certain areas of the city. And Alfresco Dining is coming to Barking. Short Blue Place is getting a £100,000 boost to become a street food market with performances from arts and theatre companies. It's all part of the Mayor's Summer Streets programme.
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2: Cloudy with light winds and drizzle this morning, turning to rain this afternoon with highs of 23 Celsius. That's the latest. I'm Karen.

Karma Chameleon sounds great right here at Nation Radio. Good morning, welcome to Tuesday. It's a little cooler today, which is great, but through July, we're looking at heat waves reaching 40 degrees plus. Wow. Luther Vandross, Never Too Much Soon. Here, I like this record. I hope you're going to love it too. It's Ella Langley. This is Tuesday in Texas at Nation.

0: breakfast. This is the happy hour. You'll be very happy if you win this. Make me a
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0: Last week, Rosemary scored a life-changing £750,000. If you won that type of cash, what would be the first thing you would buy? Rosemary knew exactly what she wanted.
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15: Good morning, starting with the M25 anti-clockwise junction 27 for the M11. But emergency repair work's going on there. It's in lanes 1 and 2. There are queues and very slow-moving traffic on the approach. M11 southbound, more emergency repairs, this time at junction 6 for the M25. The exit slip road to the M25 anti-clockwise is closed. Bath Road, Cranford is closed westbound due to a police incident. And also the London Road, Grays gas work continues.
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0: There's the boss. He's dancing in the dark. If you dance the way I do, probably the best place to go dancing is in the dark, to be fair. Travel news coming next. Ellie Goulding, Love Me Like You Do, the best thing to come out of the 50 Shades franchise. And John Paul Young, Love Is In The Air. Right then, this is Tony and Emma at breakfast.
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13: M25 anti-clockwise, delays of over an hour being reported now. Approaching junction 27 for the M11. Two lanes are closed there for emergency repair works. The queues are back to junction 28. M11 southbound at junction 6 for the M25. Emergency repair works there. It's closing the off slip to the anti-clockwise M25. Traffic not moving too badly. There's a broken down vehicle clockwise at junction 1A for Swanscombe. It's on the on slip, and the A4 Bath Road in Cranford heading westbound closed due to a police incident.
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0: Rodrigo and Drop Dead. It's very nearly 7. News headlines, weather on the way. It's Tony and Emma at breakfast at Nation Radio. We're playing all the songs you know and love. We call it the best variety of hits at breakfast time.
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0: top stories this hour. The Prime Minister says the long-awaited defence investment plan will keep Britain safe and secure long into the future. It's due to be published today. Gavin Rutter has more for us.
1: It's understood £14.5 billion has been set aside, with Sir Keir Starmer saying this will keep Britain safe and secure long into the future. Former Defence Secretary John Healey presumably doesn't agree. He quit the government over this, having argued nearly double was needed. The Conservatives say Keir Starmer's successor needs to cut welfare and give the armed forces more money.
0: A national maternity commissioner is to be appointed in England after calls to drive change in the sector. Baroness Amos's review of NHS services highlights issues such as women not being listened to. Asylum seekers are going to be told they'll have to pay up to £10,000 towards the cost of their accommodation. Home Secretary Shabana Mahmood is setting out plans that will see them repay money once they start earning. And Germany have been knocked out of the World Cup on penalties for the first time ever. They lost to Paraguay.
2: Now for the news across London. Redden Court School is the most oversubscribed school in Havering. Newly released data shows 427 potential pupils named it as a first choice. It only has 197 places. Cooper's Company in Coburn School was second. Campaigners have protested outside Wimbledon over plans to expand the tennis complex. The All England club wants to build new courts and an 8,000-seat stadium on a former golf course. Opponents say the development would damage the environment, while the club says it's essential for the tournament's future. Transport for London has doubled the amount of wildflower verges across the capital to help boost biodiversity. The area now covers the equivalent of 72 football pitches. Experts believe wildlife is thriving across certain areas of the city. And Alfresco Dining is coming to Barking. Short Blue Place is getting a £100,000 boost to become a street food market with performances from arts and theatre companies. It's all part of the Mayor's Summer Streets programme.
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2: Cloudy with light winds and drizzle this morning, turning to rain this afternoon with highs of 23 Celsius. That's the latest. I'm Caroline Verdon.
5: Good morning. It's just gone seven. It's Tuesday today. It's Tony and Emma at breakfast. Great to be here. Next up today, our world famous guessing game is coming, and we're going to find out what a new phrase means called cheat wave.

0: The Cardigans and Love Fool sounds great at Nation Radio across London on DAB, Digital Radio, FM. Also, you'll find us on the Nation Player and your smart speaker. Just say play Nation Radio London. Here's your guessing game for Tuesday. I had a go at this yesterday. I wasn't very good, to be honest. Emma, see if you can do it today. Here's your question. According to a new study, 31% of Gen Z think that this everyday utility is free. According to a new study, 31% of Gen Zers think this everyday utility is free.
1: Does Wi-Fi count?
0: Wi-Fi does count, and to be honest with you, Wi-Fi probably should be free, and it is when you go out to places, like when you go to pubs, bars, restaurants. They normally give you hotels, they normally give you the Wi-Fi. I think the internet should be free for everybody. I do.
1: Right, because that's what my kids, they think that that is free, but obviously we know it's part of our broadband package.
0: Yeah.
1: But they don't understand that. So, okay, was that right or wrong?
0: Yeah, that's wrong.
1: I don't know, gas? Do they even think about that?
0: No, but you're so close. In fact, it's a lot more obvious than gas if I said that to you. According to a new survey, 31% of Gen Z is...
1: Electric.
0: Water was the one you're looking for. They think water's just free. They think water is just free flowing. They have no idea, you know, that even when you're out and they've got a little water fountain refill station, that's still going on someone's water bill.
1: Yeah, I know, but I don't think they understand any of those things until they've actually grown up and they're living on their own and have to fend for themselves.
0: And I would say, what are they teaching them at school then? Because these are all the things I would hope that they teach kids at school. What a mortgage is, what a credit card is, you know, how to pay your tax bill.
1: I know, they'd rather let you know what pi is. What is it? 3.147 or something?
0: Absolutely no idea. I'll never forget the disappointment when I heard we were going to learn to do pi and Mrs. Quinn never brought any pies in. She just brought a tray of calculators in.
1: No pies.
0: This is not what you led me to believe, Mrs. Quinn. I thought we were eating pies. This is Tony and Emma
1: on Nation Radio.

0: is just brilliant. That's new from the script. That's Man in the Arena. He was last week when I saw him supporting Take That. Right, let's play Diana Ross and Boston next. It's Tony and Emma at Breakfast, Nation Radio. Make me a
1: with Nation Player.
0: Last week, Rosemary scored a life-changing £750,000. If you won that type of cash, what would be the first thing you would buy? Rosemary knew exactly what she wanted.
2: I'll get myself a house. 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
0: It's a guaranteed £750,000 this Friday. 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
16: Still some extensive delays to contend with on the anti-clockwise M25. Two lanes are closed at junction 27 for the M11. Queues are now back to junction 29 for Romford. Meanwhile, M11 southbound at junction 6. But emergency repair works, the off-slip is closed to the anti-clockwise M25. Diversions are in place. There's an accident northbound M23 after junction 9 for Gatwick causing delays. A13 queuing as usual at Dagenham westbound, and the A4 Bath Road closed westbound at Cranford.
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0: Preston, More Than a Feeling sounds great. Good morning from Tony and Emma at breakfast, 7:28 here on Nation Radio. Dua Lipa, Dance the Night from the Barbie movies coming next. I'm not massively into the Eurovision, but I've got a couple of mates that are, and I ended up in a Eurovision conversation at the weekend, and it was a bit like, you know, when people are talking about something you only know a bit about, and you kind of have to blag your way through. That was me, right? So I was okay. Like, oh yeah, right, oh no. And I was like joining in as best I could. And what I discovered in this conversation, I thought, I must share with everyone on the show. I must share, and I'm going to share now. It Go looks on, like Canada are going to be allowed to enter the Eurovision.
1: Why couldn't they? Oh, because they're not from Europe.
0: Yes, but that hasn't stopped anyone before, because we've got Australia in the Eurovision and they're not in Europe either. And there's been other...
1: But also, They always let people from different countries... So like our friend who we did the panto with, he had kind of a Spanishy Latino-y song, and he was going into... He got into the running, didn't he, to go and represent like Brazil or something, but he's from here.
0: Yeah, well, Brazil aren't in the Eurovision, but yeah, I know what you mean. It was a different country. I'm sure it was Malta or something like that.
1: Yeah,
0: it was. I think the game's almost up. Sorry, Euro fans. I think the game's almost up for Eurovision. I think the recent protests and countries
1: Can't
0: moving
1: we call
0: themselves...
1: Can't we call it World Division?
0: Well, I mean, I think this is the thing. I think maybe what the world needs, and I think the World Cup has been really useful for this, and that's to show how actually great other countries' cultures and stuff are. I think you're right. I think it needs an upgrade. I think it needs to be a world competition, and I think my view on it is that all the countries should perform, and you shouldn't know who they are when you judge them.
1: That would be great.
0: All the judging I don't like. That's what I don't like about the Eurovision. I don't mind them singing. I don't mind all the crazy costumes and all of that.
1: Because people have prejudgment about things, don't they?
0: Yeah, and you've got countries that just decide to give 12 points to this country, because they always do. And I think that if that was taken out and you just voted on the song, and then it would be... I mean, you could vote...
1: Non-judgmental.
0: Yeah, I mean, I could run the world if you all want. I got many other solutions.
1: Let's not go that far.
0: Let me start with Eurovision. This is Tony and Emma
1: on Nation Radio.

0: One Republic and the Love Runs Out. It's 7:37. It's Tony and Emma at breakfast. Good morning. Welcome to Nation Radio. Christina Aguilera, Genie in a Bottle, and ABBA Super Trooper coming next.
1: We're about to be hit by a cheat wave. Have you ever heard of this before?
0: I've never heard the expression cheat wave, but something about it excites me. Tell me what it is.
1: Okay. Well, I'm not sure if it will excite you or not. So, July, all right, is classed as the randiest month of the year, okay?
0: Right.
1: And apparently, it's because the heat comes about,
0: yes.
1: The summer is here. So, affairs surge by 18% in July.
0: Right.
1: As cheaters grab one last chance of action before family holidays in August.
0: Right.
1: But a survey found that 84% of us polled said that the sun was like an aphrodisiac. So
0: I'd agree with the sun. Yeah, I'd agree with that.
1: We have like maybe a couple of drinks.
0: Yeah.
1: And like this is, July is the month where we are most likely to declare our love to someone as well.
0: Okay.
1: Whether that be genuine or whether that not be genuine.
0: Well, this all starts for me tomorrow then. I've got 31 days to try and declare my love for someone from tomorrow.
1: Yes,
0: challenge accepted.
1: What number wife would that be?
0: Well, hang on, let's not go that far. This would be a wife number three.
1: Number three.
0: Yeah.
1: Right. So that's your goal then for July. Find someone you like. Declare
0: your love.
1: It's not
0: the best place to start from experience when you go up to someone and go, "Hiya, would you like to be my third wife?" That's not a really good opening line. I've got to be honest with you, that does put them off slightly. They go, "No, not really, no."
1: Maybe just don't tell them that bit.
0: Or you get, "Oh, you're quite funny, but..." And what do you mean, "but"? "But"? Hey, let's leave the buts out of this, shall we? This is Tony and Emma.
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15: Severe delays of over 90 minutes on the anti-clockwise M25 now. Two lanes are still out at junction 27 for the M11. Queues are back to junction 29. It's all due to repair works there. Meanwhile, clockwise M25 very slow after an earlier broken down vehicle between junction 5 and Clackett Lane services. Southbound to M11, the off-slip to the anti-clockwise M25 still closed. A police incident closing the A4 Bath Road at Cranford westbound from the Henleys roundabout. A12 southbound, there's an incident at Kelvedon North.
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0: Breakfast at Nation Radio with Shawn Mendes. There's nothing holding me back. Coming next to news headlines and weather at 8 in moments.
1: I can't believe how quickly this month has actually gone. I feel like I blinked and we're in July already, which I love because July is, right. Is what, Tony Dibbin? What is exciting about July?
0: July is almost my favourite month of the year because my son has his birthday on July the 4th and that is probably the greatest day
1: right,
0: ever.
1: Yep, that's lovely, yep.
0: And I just love his birthday. I'm trying to think if I know anyone else who's got a birthday in July.
1: I wonder. Anybody else? Anyone else that's particularly close to you, you know?
0: Well, my dog's Gotcha Day. We celebrate in July because I got him on the 28th of June.
1: Right, okay, that's great.
0: We all celebrate that the weekend of my son's birthday.
1: Anyone else? Anyone else?
0: I can think of. I've gone through a list of people in my phone and my favourites who are actually... you're in August, aren't you? You're August the 15th.
1: No, I'm July. July. Mine's July the 15th.
0: Well, I got the date. I got the number, right?
1: Well, you got the number right, but the completely wrong month is this month.
0: Do we have this conversation every year when I go, I don't know, I always think you...
1: Yes, every single time. July the 15th. You've been my radio husband for over 20 years.
0: In my head, you must have told me at some point that your birthday was in August because that's what I've got saved in my memory banks.
1: No.
0: Unfortunately
1: July
0: for you,
1: the 15th.
0: My memory banks are depleting every day, so you're unlikely that I'm going to edit that. So, look, the thought was there. I was about to celebrate your birthday in August, right? So,
1: yeah. July 15th. I'm 39
0: 15th.
1: This year.
0: Wow. So next year when I forget it, it will really hurt.
1: Yes, okay. Don't do that.
0: Okay, good. This is Tony and Emma.
1: On Nation Radio.

0: just over an hour from now, we're going to kick off the amazing Golden Hour for Tuesday morning. 60 minutes of hits we'll play between 9 and 10 from one mystery year of music history. You've got to listen to the tunes and the clues to try and figure out which year we're playing today.
1: In Birmingham, an exhausted nurse always had to park miles from home at the end of her shift. But one night, she spotted a space right outside her house. Next to it was a homemade sign that said, Nurse Parking, in big rainbow letters. As she wondered where it came from, she saw her 8-year-old neighbour peeking out the window. Generosity is everywhere if you look for it. That's why at Cadbury we like to think there's a glass and a half in everyone.
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13: 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If they had a baby, do you know what I mean? Right, no more.
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15: 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It's got crisp ancestry, but it's a chip.
14: Like a hot chip crisp combo thingy? Yeah? Pure poetry, that was.
16: McCain Vibes. Our chip crisp combo hot snack thingies in a freezer aisle near you.

0: top stories this hour. A long-awaited plan for defence spending will finally be published today. Keir Starmer insists it'll keep the UK safe and secure. Rows over funding led to the resignation of former Defence Secretary John Healey. Gavin Rutter has more.
1: The Ministry of Defence says the investment plan will focus on ramping up the UK's use of drones and other autonomous weapons, which will be supported by £5 billion. It's understood the total funding package will be worth nearly triple this, but far short of the £28 billion officials have previously said was needed.
0: A national maternity commissioner's to be appointed after a review highlighted repeated failures in England's NHS care. Baroness Amos's findings call for urgent change. Shop price inflation held steady at 1.2% in June. Slower food price rises helped offset increases in non-food goods. And Germany have lost a World Cup penalty shootout for the first time ever as they were knocked out of the last 32 by Paraguay.
2: Now for the news across London. Redden Court School is the most oversubscribed school in Havering. Newly released data shows 427 potential pupils named it as a first choice. It only has 197 places. Cooper's Company in Coburn School was second. Campaigners have protested outside Wimbledon over plans to expand the tennis complex. The All England club wants to build new courts and an 8,000-seat stadium on a former golf course. Opponents say the development would damage the environment, while the club says it's essential for the tournament's future. Transport for London has doubled the amount of wildflower verges across the capital to help boost biodiversity. The area now covers the equivalent of 72 football pitches. Experts believe wildlife is thriving across certain areas of the city. And Alfresco Dining is coming to Barking. Short Blue Place is getting a £100,000 boost to become a street food market with performances from arts and theatre companies. It's all part of the Mayor's Summer Streets programme.
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2: Cloudy with light winds and drizzle this morning, turning to rain this afternoon with highs of 23 Celsius. That's the latest. I'm Caroline Verdon.
5: Tuesday the 30th of June. It's just gone 8 o'clock. Thank you so much for listening. It's Tony and Emma at breakfast. And coming up on the show, I've got a few questions to get your brain in gear, give you something to think about.
6: Great. That's just what I need early in the morning. This is Tony and Emma.

0: Classics and Rod Stewart and Baby Jane here at Nation Radio across London, DAB, Digital Radio, the Nation Player, which you can download for Apple or Android or on your smart speaker. Right, travel news is on the way. It's Tony and Emma at breakfast. I forgot to mention this yesterday. I got too excited about the scores and the football and the World Cup and all of that stuff. But last week, I went to see Take That in London.
1: I saw your photos over the weekend on your social media and it looked absolutely fantastic.
0: And I'm going to be one of the only people now, because I see a lot of people moaning about getting back to the tubes and the trains after the concert and stuff. And I got to tell you, that London Stadium, which is formerly the Olympic Stadium, you know, in Queen Elizabeth Olympic Park.
1: Oh, yeah, yeah.
0: I think that is one of the greatest venues I have ever been to anywhere in the world. And I have been to a lot of venues.
1: I don't think I've ever been there.
0: I couldn't be more impressed. Getting in, getting out. All right, everyone queued for the train. That's the train.
1: That's
0: problem.
1: A given, isn't it?
0: You go to a show like that with 80,000 people. How do you think they're all going to get home, right?
1: Yeah.
0: That's part of the... And I don't understand why people get moody about that. I think because it was so hot, I think that's probably why people got a little more moody. But in terms of the show, I'll talk about Take That in a second. But I went with my best friend. We didn't queue for a drink. We didn't queue for food. We didn't queue for the toilet. It was
1: amazing.
0: Is that
1: because you were in some sort of VIP section?
0: No, we were on the pitch with everybody else. And it was absolute joy. And not only was it a joy, Take That were exceptional. I mean, you know they're going to be good. They Take That. But they brought their A game. Gary Barlow was on fire.
1: Right. Is it true as well, though? Because I keep seeing these posts go around on social media about the elephant that comes out. And there's actual... It's someone's job to be the tail.
0: Yeah, the lady in the tail. Yeah. And she's there upside down. Her hair is the end of the tail. And she's strapped in by her feet. And she's hanging upside down the back of the elephant. The elephant is massive, by the way. So however big it looks there, it is bigger in real life.
1: That's nuts, isn't it?
0: I'll tell you who's the standout. Obviously Take That, but who else was... This is going to do the world a good for. Zoe Burkett. Zoe Burkett is unbelievable when she comes on and does the Lulu part of Relight My Fire. I don't think I've seen live vocals as good as that, ever.
1: Oh, that's nice.
0: I think she is the hero, actually. The whole show is awesome. Belinda Carlisle is brilliant.
1: Yeah, the photos
0: script
1: look
0: are
1: fantastic.
0: Awesome. Take That, or the whole circus thing. And there's only Dublin left, so if you haven't seen it, I'm afraid you're not going to see it. So I can't tell you to go unless you fancy flying to Dublin at the weekend. But this has been a tremendous success for them. I loved every second of it. This is Tony and Emma
1: on Nation Radio.

0: That's how it's done. Alex Warren and Ordinary Sounds Greatest, 8:16. Good morning, welcome to Tuesday. It's Tony and Emma at breakfast. Make me a
1: winner with Nation Player.
0: Last week, Rosemary scored a life-changing £750,000. 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Rosemary knew exactly what she wanted.
2: I'll get myself a house. 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
24: Severe delays with queues of about 12 miles now on the anti-clockwise M25. It's due to repair works closing two lanes at junction 27 for the M11. Clockwise after junction 7, there's a vehicle fire. Two lanes are closed with that. Whilst the M11 southbound, the off-slip to the anti-clockwise M25 still closed. A12 southbound, Calverdon North to Calverdon South towards junction 23. Blocked due to an incident there. It is causing queues in the area. And the A4 Bath Road, Cranford is closed westbound.
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0: Scotland, Delamitri, always the last to know. Right, Lady Gaga and Ariana Grande are coming soon. Rain on me. I could do with a little bit of rain after the recent heat waves. And then as soon as it starts raining, I'll be like, put the sun back on.
1: Told you we were going to get your brain in gear. And I saw this the other day and I thought, wow, I never knew that. So I'm going to see whether you know it.
0: Right.
1: Did you know, right, your brain makes decisions for you seconds before you actually realise you're making the decision?
0: Yes, that's just called your subconscious, that is, Emma.
1: No, but I thought that was quite apt for you because sometimes I don't think you pay attention to that.
0: Oh, I mean, I've no doubt that my subconscious is the only reason I'm sitting here speaking to you right now. If I was in charge, I'd probably have left this world long before due to bad decisions.
1: Hang on a second. I think that wasn't what I meant, actually. Oh. Well, no, because I think you and me are quite impulsive people.
0: Correct. I've got my brain, my internal monologue goes, don't do that, don't do that, don't do that. Yes. And I go, wouldn't it be great if we just sold the car and just lived in a van? Don't do that, don't do that, don't do that. Wouldn't it be great if we just sold the house and moved abroad? Don't do that, don't do that.
1: You know. Right, see, but the problem with mine is I'm quite impatient as well. So put that into the mix with an impulsive thought from your subconscious. I mean, by the time that I've realised I've made the decision, I've already done it.
0: Yeah, you're already in the sea swimming, raising money for charity.
1: Yeah. Or going on a zip wire or a book flights for Vegas or something stupid. But I thought that was really interesting that we won't actually know, but our brain knows.
0: Right, well, I'm glad you're in touch with your own brain. I just wake up in the morning and I go, one, I woke up. Two, have I still got hair on my head? Yeah, okay, I'm off to a flying start. Do my legs still work? Great, let's get out of bed and see what becomes of today. That's kind of my morning routine. I think you get to a certain age and you go, I've got another day. Brilliant. And I think that's
1: just you.
0: That's right.
1: Because you live such an unhealthy life.
0: I know. The monsters haven't got me today. This is Tony and Emma.
1: On Nation Radio.

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1: Is the Wednesday weekday wins, and this is where we are looking for all the little positives in life. We want you to be a little bit gratitude-y, shall we say.
0: Gratitude-y, yeah.
1: Right. So we want you to show a bit of gratitude, find the positives, and then just spread the love on our hump day of the week, which is Wednesday, and we call it the Wednesday weekday wins. There are lots of ways that you can get in contact with the show, isn't there, Tony Dibbin?
0: There is. Email's the easy one, really. You just email studio@tonyandemma.co.uk, studio@tonyandemma.co.uk, or you can WhatsApp us on this very number, 07740938500. That's 07740938500. This is Tony and Emma.
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23: Severe delays of up to 2 hours on the anti-clockwise M25. It's due to two lanes being closed to the junction 27 for the M11. Queues about to Romford, junction 29. Clockwise after junction 7 for the M23. Following a vehicle fire, there are still two lanes closed there. Queues about to Clackett Lane services. M11 southbound, the off-slip to the anti-clockwise M25 still closed for repairs. The A12 southbound, junction 24 to 23 around Kelvedon. It's partly blocked there with long delays due to an incident.
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0: Miss Fawn and Janelle Monáe and We Are Young. It's 10 to 9. Golden Hour's on very soon. Next today, well, the countdown is on to the biggest wedding we're ever going to see. Taylor, The Fate of Ophelia is next. Nation Radio.
1: I told you last week a little bit about my dating life at the moment, which seems to be going quite well.
0: What do you mean you told us a little bit about? All the way through the show last week, it was Alberto, Alfonso, whatever his name is, Fredo.
1: You were calling him Alfonso. Yes. My daughter was calling him Fabio, but his actual name is Alberto.
0: Right, great.
1: And, yeah, well, I mean, it's...
0: Fabio Alfonso it is.
1: Seems to be going quite well. Oh. And I actually really like this man. And it turns out, right... I mean, he's very romantic because he's Italian, but it turns out he's really clever. He's like written 3 books.
0: What?
1: Published them and everything.
0: Wow.
1: Yeah. Right. So
0: what anyway. On though? Because it might be like really boring books.
1: No, I think they were like things that I would have written. They were quite, I guess maybe like, I don't know. Well, like, to be honest, I'm not really sure. I'm not going to lie.
0: Well, did he write them in Italian or in English?
1: Well, they're in Italian.
0: Oh, that's why you don't understand
1: so
0: what
1: anyway,
0: they're about.
1: I had a look online and I was like, oh, I could buy one of these. Anyway, he was like, no, don't buy one.
0: Yeah, he's probably got a warehouse full of them because he can't sell them.
1: I got home and he had sent me one. And it's so sweet. He's written this beautiful message in the front of it.
0: Thank you for buying my book.
1: No, he didn't. He wrote a very lovely romantic message and it was just very, very sweet.
0: All right.
1: But anyway, I then opened it and obviously it's all in Italian and now I can't work out how do you translate, because I was trying to hold the iPad above the book so that I could translate the words, but then I have to turn the page.
0: Type the name of the book into Googly thing and say, get the book online and go translate this.
1: What, the whole book?
0: Yeah. You can't just read a bit of it, can you? You might turn to the page where he's written about a serial killer or something. You're like, this guy's a weirdo. But, you know, it might be about I don't know what it's about.
1: I don't really know what it's about either because it's Italian and I don't know Italian. Right. I did think maybe I should start Duolingo.
0: And what, does he put, like, pictures on the front? Is there any illustrations on this book?
1: Well, there was an illustration on the front cover.
0: Right, what's that? This will give us a clue. Here we go.
1: Oh, it's very artistic.
0: Oh, I bet it is, yeah.
1: It's lovely. It's like one of those, I think it's like a picture of kind of like a woman. No, I can't describe it. You know, like one of those ones where, like, she's not looking
0: right.
1: at the person who's looking at the picture.
0: Right.
1: And she's kind of, like, just got her arms around herself, like, kind of, you know, almost protecting herself.
0: Have you dated someone that's writing, like, Mills and Boone's books or something? Today,
1: I
0: I'm going to write myself a little romantic novel. Oh, no, French. That's French.
1: You sounded more
0: accent.
1: French.
0: Oh, I'm not very good at accents. You know what I mean? Bella, bella, that's the Italian one, isn't it? Mamma
1: yes,
0: mia,
1: Italian.
0: Put your clothes back on. Okay. let me know when you translate this book. This is Tony and Emma.
1: On Nation Radio.

0: Well, the wedding is almost here, and I don't know many other people that have had Madison Square Gardens as their wedding reception venue. Not the official venue, just for extra people to join the celebrations. Well, well, well. This is going to be the closest thing America's ever had to a royal wedding. Next today, the Mystery Golden Hour is on Nation Radio.
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0: The top stories this hour. The Prime Minister says the long-awaited defence investment plan will keep Britain safe and secure long into the future. It's due to be published today. Gavin Rutter has more for us.
1: It's understood £14.5 billion has been set aside, with Sir Keir Starmer saying this will keep Britain safe and secure long into the future. Former Defence Secretary John Healey presumably doesn't agree. He quit the government over this, having argued nearly double was needed. The Conservatives say Keir Starmer's successor needs to cut welfare and give the armed forces more money.
0: A national maternity commissioner is to be appointed in England after calls to drive change in the sector. Baroness Amos's review of NHS services highlights issues such as women not being listened to. Asylum seekers are going to be told they'll have to pay up to £10,000 towards the cost of their accommodation. Home Secretary Shabana Mahmood is setting out plans that will see them repay money once they start earning. And Germany have been knocked out of the World Cup on penalties for the first time ever. They lost to Paraguay.
2: Now for the news across London. Redden Court School is the most oversubscribed school in Havering. Newly released data shows 427 potential pupils named it as a first choice. It only has 197 places. Cooper's company in Coburn School was second. Campaigners have protested outside Wimbledon over plans to expand the tennis complex. The All England club wants to build new courts and an 8,000-seat stadium on a former golf course. Opponents say the development would damage the environment, while the club says it's essential for the tournament's future. Transport for London has doubled the amount of wildflower verges across the capital to help boost biodiversity. The area now covers the equivalent of 72 football pitches. Experts believe wildlife is thriving across certain areas of the city. And Alfresco Dining is coming to Barking. 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It's all part of the Mayor's Summer Streets programme.
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2: Cloudy with light winds and drizzle this morning, turning to rain this afternoon with highs of 23 Celsius. That's the latest. I'm Caroline Verdon.
5: Hello, good morning. It's just gone nine. It's Tony Dibben here and Emma Saint. Welcome to our amazing Mystery Golden Hour. All the tunes in this hour come from one mystery year in music history. When you figure out which year, WhatsApp us 07740938500. 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

Yes, they're all the way from Sweden. They're Roxette. This is Tony and Emma at breakfast, and this is the amazing Golden Hour. But which year are we playing? When you know, send us a WhatsApp. And remember to include your name on your guest. 07740-938-500. Belinda Carlisle has been in town recently, supporting Take That on their circus show. Here comes Michael Bolton. How can we be lovers? This is Nation Radio, and this is the Golden Hour.

0: supporting Take That. There's Belinda Carlisle. We want the same thing. It's Tony and Emma at breakfast. This is the Golden Hour. Right, then next today, we've got some amazing tunes to share. UB40, Robert Palmer, The Farm, to name but a few. First, we need a clue. This was released in this year.
1: They said it wasn't humanly possible, but now you can have all the power and excitement of Nintendo right in the palm of your hand. Introducing Game Boy. It's portable, it's in stereo, and its games are interchangeable.
0: Everybody wanted one of these for Christmas in this particular year. We're talking about the Nintendo Game Boy. Everybody was completely consumed with Tetris when that came out. Remember, it was the device to take on holiday. If you had a Game Boy, you were doing well. Right, The Farm, UB40 and Robert Palmer. I'll be your baby tonight next at Nation Radio. This is the Golden Hour.
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and Where Are You Baby, which is the follow-up single to Doing the Do. Right, this is Tony Dibben and Emma Saint. We're wrapping things up very soon on our Mystery Golden Hour. You haven't got long to get your guess in. 07740 938 500. We know the Game Boy arrived in this particular year, but someone else arrived too.

0: That is the theme song, of course, to Mr. Bean. Yes, he arrived on our TV screens in this year and then went on to become a huge global movie sensation. Paula Abdul and Go West are next. This is the Mystery Golden Hour.
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0: snap, I've got the power. It's Tony and Emma at breakfast wrapping up the mystery golden hour today. Here's your final clues and then the big reveal. The former flag of West Germany became the flag of the whole country in this year. Freddie Mercury made his final public appearance at the Brit Awards. The Crystal Maze appeared on our TVs for the very first time. R&B duo Milli Vanilli were caught miming during a so-called live performance and their vocals kept repeating and skipping on the track. Oops. Lisa Stansfield won Best Breakthrough Act at the Brits. We spoke about that earlier. And musician The Weeknd was born. This was the year of 1990. The Golden Hour, Nation
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0: top stories this hour. The Prime Minister's preparing to set out a much-delayed plan to increase defence spending. John Healey quit as Defence Secretary earlier this month, claiming the funding wasn't enough, but Sir Keir Starmer says it will keep Britain safe and secure. Our political correspondent, Tom Claiborne.
1: The Ministry of Defence says the UK's use of drones and other autonomous weapons will be ramped up and supported through £5 billion. It's understood the total funding package will be worth nearly triple this, but far short of the £28 billion officials have previously said was needed here.
0: A national maternity commissioner is to be appointed after a review highlighted repeated failures in England's NHS care. Baroness Amos's findings, a call for urgent change in the sector. Two European heavyweights, Germany and the Netherlands, are on the way home from the World Cup after penalty shootout defeats, and £1.6 billion is sitting in forgotten child trust funds. Banks and building societies say they're joining forces with the government to reunite people with 750,000 unclaimed accounts.
2: Now for the news across London. Redden Court School is the most oversubscribed school in Havering. Newly released data shows 427 potential pupils named it as a first choice. It only has 197 places. Cooper's company in Coburn School was second. Campaigners have protested outside Wimbledon over plans to expand the tennis complex. The All England club wants to build new courts and an 8,000-seat stadium on a former golf course. Opponents say the development would damage the environment, while the club says it's essential for the tournament's future. Transport for London has doubled the amount of wildflower verges across the capital to help boost biodiversity. The area now covers the equivalent of 72 football pitches. Experts believe wildlife is thriving across certain areas of the city. And Alfresco Dining is coming to Barking. Shortblue Place is getting a £100,000 boost to become a street food market with performances from arts and theatre companies. It's all part of the Mayor's Summer Streets programme.
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2: Cloudy with light winds and drizzle this morning, turning to rain this afternoon with highs of 23 Celsius. That's the latest. I'm Caroline Verdon.
5: Hello, good morning. It's Greg Burns here, right? Prince 1999 coming. 90s SWV right here. And let's start with this from Bruno Mars.

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Mornings from Radio London. Hello, good morning. It's Greg Burns here. Another hot one. Another build-up, of course, to big game tomorrow night at a reasonable time. At least we've got a 5 o'clock kickoff. In fact, I mean, it's an early leaving the office tomorrow, isn't it? All right, Hosier, Nation Radio.

0: Edge from Radio London. Hello, morning. We'll go all 80s, as always, takes into the afternoon, an hour of Nation 80s Takeover. Right, should we go with some Cheryl Cole on her own? Fight for This Love is coming up next this morning. Nation
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0: Hello, good morning. Hope you're well today. It's Greg Burns here. Right, let's find out what's going on. The latest news and weather for London. It's coming up next at 11, then a massive 90s tune comes next.
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0: top stories this hour. Sir Keir Starmer is announcing what he says is a game-changing investment into defence. Included is £5 billion worth of spending on air, sea and land drones over the next 4 years. Families whose children were harmed or died due to NHS maternity failings have renewed their calls for a statutory public inquiry. It's after a review found services are not equipped to deliver consistently safe, high-quality and compassionate care. Plans include the appointment of a national maternity commissioner. And Sweden head coach Graham Potter is urging his players to believe they can knock out France at the World Cup tonight.
1: In football, certainly in one-off games, anything's possible. You have to have the belief. You have to, just as you know that you can lose to any team if you're not right, you have to have the belief that you can win.
0: The teams meet in New York with France big favourites, but wary that European giants are falling. Germany and the Netherlands have both been eliminated in penalty shootouts overnight by Paraguay and Morocco.
2: Now for the news across London. Campaigners are demanding a water industry overhaul after high E. coli levels hit the Thames. River Action wants Thames Water placed in special administration. The firm blames an unexpected storm during maintenance, insisting the Tideway Tunnel protected the river from far worse pollution. Protesters say they'll continue fighting against plans to expand the Wimbledon tennis complex despite planning permission being granted. The All England Club says the new courts and stadium would secure Wimbledon's future and bring benefits to the local community. Havering's most in-demand secondary schools have been named in new figures. Reading Court School's the hardest to get into, with over 400 first choices for under 200 places. And Barking Town Centre is set for a vibrant summer makeover. Backed by a £100,000 grant, Short Blue Place will become a street food market with performances from arts and theatre companies, creating a brand new outdoor dining and cultural hub for locals.
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2: Warming up as the day goes on, but on the whole, it's looking cloudy with highs of 23 Celsius. That's the latest. I'm Caroline Verdon.
5: All right, it's Greg Burns here. We're going to go with some Bananarama soon. Also, a number one from the 90s from Seal, Crazy, After Good Thing. Here's Fine Young Cannibal.

Radio London. Really sweet social media post from Lola Young the other week because Adele came to her gig, got a photo together afterwards. Imagine how chuffed she was. Here comes the brilliant Messy at Nation Radio.

0: the Noughties, Keane on Nation Radio. It's Greg Burns here, right, hope you're well. I've got some classic Brian Ferry coming up. Don't forget, we'll go all 80s on a Nation 80s takeover from noon. And the Pointer Sisters are coming up next.
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0: Destination Radio London. They did their big gigs at the weekend at London Stadium. Take that. Right, let's get into the afternoon. Your Nation 80 takeover is coming up after news and weather for London next. Nation
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0: top stories this hour. The Chancellor says a new plan for defence spending will see an extra £15 billion going into the armed forces. Rachel Reeves says it's been funded by reprioritising money across government. The much-delayed agreements being published today, including a £5 billion investment in drones. Sir Keir Starmer says the world's more volatile than it has been for decades.
1: We must stand more firmly on our own two feet. We must do what it takes to meet this new world head on, to keep our country safe.
0: Critics say the plan's too little, too late. Families whose children were harmed or died due to NHS maternity failings have renewed their calls for a statutory public inquiry. It's after a review found services are not equipped to deliver consistently safe, high quality and compassionate care. Plans include the appointment of a national maternity commissioner. And at the World Cup this evening, two of the tournament's favourites, France, face Sweden after Norway take on the Ivory Coast.
2: Now for the news across London. Campaigners are demanding a water industry overhaul after high E. coli levels hit the Thames. River Action wants Thames Water placed in special administration. The firm blames an unexpected storm during maintenance, insisting the Tideway Tunnel protected the river from far worse pollution. Protesters say they'll continue fighting against plans to expand the Wimbledon tennis complex despite planning permission being granted. The All England Club says the new courts and stadium would secure Wimbledon's future and bring benefits to the local community. Havering's most in-demand secondary schools have been named in new figures. Reading Court School's the hardest to get into, with over 400 first choices for under 200 places. And Barking Town Centre is set for a vibrant summer makeover. Backed by a £100,000 grant, Shortblue Place will become a street food market with performances from arts and theatre companies, creating a brand new outdoor dining and cultural hub for locals.
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2: Warming up as the day goes on, but on the whole, it's looking cloudy with highs of 23 Celsius. That's the latest. I'm Caroline Verdon.
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5: Here come your 80s memories for this afternoon. Terence Trent D'Arby, if you let me stay. Lotus Eaters, first picture of you. And everyone loves this one from Cyndi Lauper. Girls Who Just Want to Have Fun.

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0: Radio London. It's Greg Burns here. How are you this afternoon? Every weekday afternoon, we do an hour of Nation 80s Takeover, one of the big dance tunes of the decade. Black Box, Ride on Time, after Howard Jones.
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0: nice afternoon, and another Nation 80s Takeover is on, and we'll continue with Yazoo's Don't Go and a huge rock anthem from Simple Minds before one.
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0: That's our Nation 80s takeover of this afternoon. The brilliant Simple Minds. Right, let's find out what's going on. The latest news and weather for London coming up next at one today.
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0: top stories this hour. Keir Starmer's announced road and energy projects will be scrapped to help fund a £15 billion boost for defence spending. The government's setting out an investment plan which has been much delayed. Money will go towards unmanned planes and boats, as well as long-range missiles. The Prime Minister says he's taken necessary choices, but issued a warning to the military.
1: In the past, defence spending has sometimes been seen as a bottomless pit. People see the money going in, but they don't feel the benefits. So this time must be different. We can't just spend more, we've got to spend better.
0: A man's been charged with attempted murder over disorder in Belfast earlier this month. The 29-year-old was arrested yesterday over incidents in which homes and a glider bus were set on fire. And a herd of cows has blocked one of the UK's busiest railway tracks, causing delays and cancellations today. The animals wandered onto the West Coast Main Line in Staffordshire this morning.
2: Now for the news across London. Campaigners are demanding a water industry overhaul after high E. coli levels hit the Thames. River Action wants Thames Water placed in special administration. The firm blames an unexpected storm during maintenance, insisting the Tideway Tunnel protected the river from far worse pollution. Protesters say they'll continue fighting against plans to expand the Wimbledon tennis complex despite planning permission being granted. The All England Club says the new courts and stadium would secure Wimbledon's future and bring benefits to the local community. Havering's most in-demand secondary schools have been named in new figures. Reading Court School's the hardest to get into, with over 400 first choices for under 200 places. And Barking Town Centre is set for a vibrant summer makeover. Backed by a £100,000 grant, Short Blue Place will become a street food market with performances from arts and theatre companies, creating a brand new outdoor dining and cultural hub for locals.
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2: Warming up as the day goes on, but on the whole, it's looking cloudy with highs of 23 Celsius. That's the latest. I'm Caroline Verdon. Nation
5: Radio. Good afternoon. Lovely to be with you. Tony Shepherd here, getting you through your afternoon with a great selection of music. 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

0: Wishing Bonnie Tyler all of the strength. She's been very poorly. She was overseas when she was treated for quite a serious medical condition. She was rushed to hospital in Portugal back in May. She needed surgery, and her condition, thankfully, is said to be improving, and doctors are confident she'll recover, although progress is slow. So wishing her all of the strength. What a lovely lady. Bonnie Tyler, holding out for a hero on Nation Radio. Tony Shepherd here. Afternoon. Last week's winner, Rosemary, was over the moon at winning life-changing money. So we've reset, and if you've not entered since Rosemary won on Friday, you need to get that entry in now for your chance to win £750,000 this coming Friday. 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

0: playing across London. 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And I've been reading some research from London-based researchers that says laughter really is the best medicine. Researchers at King's College London have launched a laughter lab to explore whether laughing can help people with chronic lung conditions by clearing airways, improving breathing and boosting well-being. So there you go. It's definitely good for you in more ways than one. Stay here. We've got more great music coming up for you Tuesday afternoon at Nation Radio.
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0: love Ray's Nan making a guest appearance on the end of that song. It's Where Is My Husband on Nation Radio. Just the catchy stuff through your afternoon with a great little Back to the 90s collaboration on the way soon for you. We've got a bit of something for everyone in there, actually. We've got a nice little one-hit wonder we'll get things underway with. And even a little something for you if you were a Backstreet Boys fan back in the day. Stay here.
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0: top stories this hour. Plans have been announced for a £15 billion boost to defence spending, but roads and energy projects are being halted to fund it. It's still not as much as the armed forces and former Defence Secretary John Healey wanted. The Prime Minister says the UK must be able to deter potential enemies. Defence analyst Professor Michael Clark explains why the money is needed.
1: We now have to be prepared to fight a war for our own survival. That's the judgment. Most of people agree with that judgment. Within a 10-year period, we've got to be able to fight war again in the way that our predecessors did. And by being prepared to fight it, you hope you won't have to.
0: The Health Secretary is refusing to say when a maternity commissioner for England is going to be in place. The government's to appoint one after a report concluded families have suffered from repeated failures in NHS care. And kitchens firm Magnet is shutting 15 stores as part of a major restructuring. The retailer operates in over 200 locations across the UK and has more than 2,000 employees.
2: Now for the news across London. Campaigners are demanding a water industry overhaul after high E. coli levels hit the Thames. River Action wants Thames Water placed in special administration. The firm blames an unexpected storm during maintenance, insisting the Tideway Tunnel protected the river from far worse pollution. Protesters say they'll continue fighting against plans to expand the Wimbledon tennis complex despite planning permission being granted. The All England Club says the new courts and stadium would secure Wimbledon's future and bring benefits to the local community. Havering's most in-demand secondary schools have been named in new figures. Reading Court School's the hardest to get into, with over 400 first choices for under 200 places. And Barking Town Centre is set for a vibrant summer makeover. Backed by a £100,000 grant, Short Blue Place will become a street food market with performances from arts and theatre companies, creating a brand new outdoor dining and cultural hub for locals.
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2: Warming up as the day goes on, but on the whole, it's looking cloudy with highs of 23 Celsius. That's the latest. I'm Caroline Verdon.
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6: 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Tuesday afternoon's Back to the 90s is on with a favourite from the Backstreet Boys. A song you don't often get to hear, actually. That's Soon.

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0: Radio, right across London, playing the best variety of hits. I'm Tony Shepherd. 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

satisfaction asking how you're doing now. 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

0: Rodrigo getting our teeth into that track. It's Vampire on Notion Radio. Well worth checking out her latest album, by the way. Very, very good indeed. We've got a level 42 favourite Isle of Wight musical royalty pretty much ready to play for you after we get you up to date with your headlines for 3 o'clock next at Notion Radio.
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14: The top stories this hour. The Chancellor says a new plan for defence spending will see an extra £15 billion going into the armed forces. Rachel Reeves says it's being funded by reprioritising money across government. The much-delayed agreement's been published today, including a £5 billion investment in drones. Sir Keir Starmer says the world's more volatile than it's been for decades.
15: We must stand more firmly on our own 2 feet. We must do what it takes to meet this new world head-on, to keep our country safe and seize the opportunities that come from investing in our sovereign strength.
14: Murderers who kill their partner or ex-partner at home could face an extra 10 years in prison. The Ministry of Justice is looking to strengthen sentencing guidelines in England and Wales to tackle violence against women and girls. And there's much anticipation at Wimbledon today as seven-time women's singles champion Serena Williams returns to the All England Club for the first time in 4 years. The 44-year-old is last up on centre court. She's taking on Australian Maya Joint.
16: Now for the news across London. Thames Water is facing a backlash after E. coli levels hit 60 times the safe limits in the west of the capital. River Action is demanding public ownership, citing illegal dry spills. The water firms defended itself, claiming an unexpected localised storm caused the discharge during essential maintenance. Data shows families across Havering have faced fierce competition for secondary school places this academic year, with top institutions heavily oversubscribed. Redencourt School topped the list as the most in demand, receiving 427 first choice applications with just 197 available places. The debate over Wimbledon's planned expansion is continuing as campaigners accuse the All England Club of overdevelopment. The club says the additional courts would allow qualifying matches to be played on site, bringing the tournament in line with other Grand Slams. And a £100,000 funding boost will transform Barking's Short Blue Place into a bustling street food market with performances from arts and theatre companies. It's part of the Mayor's Summer Streets programme to help boost local hospitality.
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16: A dry and sunny afternoon across the capital with some patchy cloud here and there and highs of 24. That's the latest. I'm Brad Hardware.
18: Good afternoon. Thanks for making us part of your afternoon. Tony Shepherd here with you with the best variety of hits. It's an Aerosmith favourite in just a mo. After this, from back in the

0: few songs, actually, over the time, particularly in the 80s, that had some kind of wolf involved. Of course, Hungry Like the Wolf from Duran Duran, and that from A-ha, it's Cry Wolf on Nation Radio. Afternoon, Tony Shepherd with you.
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0: such a recognisable track just from the bass line alone, isn't it? It's one of the few songs that you could probably recognise just from that without anything else. Queen, another one bites the dust. Spice Girls and Wannabe on Nation Radio's Old School Run. By the way, tomorrow morning we head back to another mystery year on the Golden Hour. Don't miss it at 9 a.m. See if you can work it out. Latest travel soon, and then it's Justin Timberlake right here. Nation
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17: Good afternoon. Starting on the M1 southbound, there was broken down lorry after junction 11 Dunstable South. It's been cleared. It's left queues though. M11 southbound at junction 6, the emergency repair works continue to close the off slip onto the anti-clockwise M25, though it is now passable. Anti-clockwise at junction 9 for Leatherhead, there's a shed load. The on slip is currently closed. Also anti-clockwise, this time junction 29 for Romford, there's an accident taking out lane 1. And the 830 London Road in Feltham, queues there westbound due to an accident.
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2: They say the holy water's watered down, and this town's lost its faith. 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

0: Have a lovely rest of your Tuesday afternoon. Foxy gets you home next at Nation Radio London. I'll catch you tomorrow. 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
16: The top story is this hour. The Prime Minister has announced what he's called a game-changing investment into defence. After months of argument, Sir Keir Starmer's confirmed the government will spend an extra £15 billion by scrapping some road and energy projects. The money is far short of what many military figures say is needed to keep the country safe. Former senior Ministry of Defence and NATO official Nicholas Williams thinks, while good, it's a risk.
17: The delay in agreeing the defensive investment plan costs money and costs our reputation, in effect, among our allies.
16: A man's appeared in court charged with attempted murder over disorder in Belfast. 29-year-old Christopher McLaughlin was arrested yesterday over incidents in which homes and a glider bus were set on fire earlier this month after a knife attack. And warnings for thunderstorms and rain have been issued for parts of the UK before temperatures could reach 30 degrees again by the weekend. Large parts of Northern Ireland and central Scotland will see the brunt of the wet weather.
18: Now for the news across London. Thames Water is facing a backlash after E. coli levels hit 60 times the safe limits in the west of the capital. River Action is demanding public ownership, citing illegal dry spills. The water firms defended itself, claiming an unexpected localised storm caused the discharge during essential maintenance. Data shows families across Havering have faced fierce competition for secondary school places this academic year, with top institutions heavily oversubscribed. Redden Court School topped the list as the most in demand, receiving 427 first-choice applications with just 197 available places. The debate over Wimbledon's planned expansion is continuing as campaigners accuse the All England club of overdevelopment. The club says the additional courts would allow qualifying matches to be played on-site, bringing the tournament in line with other Grand Slams. And a £100,000 funding boost will transform Barking's Short Blue Place into a bustling street food market with performances from arts and theatre companies. It's part of the Mayor's Summer Streets programme to help boost local hospitality.
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18: A dry and sunny afternoon across the capital with some patchy cloud here and there and highs of 24. That's the latest. I'm Brad Hardware.
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21: 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It is just after 4 o'clock, Tuesday. Neil Fox here, last day of June, amazingly. 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
21: And another epic playlist of songs, the best variety of hits. Got some great old songs. Janet Jackson starts us together again. Got some of the best new music around, including the new song from The Script, which I absolutely love, coming up very shortly. Hope your day's been good so far. I'm going to get you through till 8 o'clock with a smile on your face.

Such an epic playlist for you this afternoon. Janet Jackson and Kenny Loggins start us off coming up later on this hour. Fleetwood Mac will get a play. Harry Styles, Shalimar, Kelly Clarkson and Wet Wet Wet to name but four. They're all coming up. And some of the best new music around. I do love this new song from The Script. It's called Man in the Arena. Enjoy. If I stay-

0: Tell Me Sweet Little Lies, Fleetwood Mac plays on Nation London. Good afternoon. Selena, during drive time, puts together the latest traffic and travel for London and the South East for us. That is coming up very shortly. I'll tell you how to win £750,000. And Ava Max and Coolio are playing next on your radio.
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0: Southbound M11 at junction 6, we've got emergency repair works. It's on the off slip to the M25 anti-clockwise. Lane 1 closed there. Anti-clockwise at junction 9 for Leatherhead, the on slip is closed due to a shed load. Whilst the accident anti-clockwise at junction 7 for the M23 has been cleared. A4 Bath Road, Cranford, it's still closed westbound from the Henleys roundabout. It's following an incident late last night. A12 southbound, long delays with roadworks. That's around junction 23 for Kelvedon South. And an accident is blocking South Park Drive in Barking.
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Yeah, Tuesday drive time with Coolio. We are Nation London. Few big birthdays today include Catherine Ryan is 43. Cheryl Cool is 43 today. Mike Tyson, right, Iron Mike, is 60 years old today. It's also World Social Media Day. And it's also Asteroids Day. It's day two of Wimbledon. And the World Cup continues. We're down to the last 32. There are a few big games have been played overnight. A few incredible teams have been knocked out. So, for example, there is no more Germany in the World Cup. Sadly, Japan got knocked out of the World Cup. And if you've seen any of the images of the team and the coach talking to his team after sort of a last-minute winner from Brazil knocked out Japan, it's really heartbreaking. Anyway, we'll talk more about World Cup and Wimbledon and cricket. New test match starting, of course. We'll talk all of that a little bit later on. But first.

0: little bit of Tuesday afternoon feel good. Drive Time. We are Nation London with Harry Styles, Shalimar, A Night to Remember. Selena's got the latest traffic and travel coming up. Kelly Clarkson's got a heartbeat song ready to play now. Make me a winner.
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0: 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They're on the website. Lines are closing at 5 this Friday, the 3rd of July. I know, last day of June today. So, three calls. Quarters of £1 million Friday. Fancy it? Get your number in play by texting play.

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19: M11 southbound at Junction 6. Ongoing repair works to the off-slip, the anti-clockwise M25. The slip road is restricted. Whilst the on-slip anti-clockwise at Junction 9 for Leatherhead still closed, there's a shed load there. There was a broken down vehicle anti-clockwise after Junction junction 16 for the M40. It's still slow, though the broken down vehicle has cleared. And the westbound A4 Bath Road, Cranford, it's still closed from the Henleys roundabout following an incident last night. Long delays with a lane closure on the A12 southbound from junction 23 towards junction 22. That's the exit for Whittam North. And the A12 Eastern Avenue West, Chadwell Heath, there's an accident northbound.
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0: Tuesday afternoon's Drive Time. I'm Neil Fox. I'm here till 8 o'clock on Nation London with Holly Humberstone and White Noise with Weber Wet Angel Eyes, Kelly Clarkson, Heartbeat Song before it. Hey, here's a question for you. What song makes you feel happy? As soon as you hear it, you're just in a good mood. Tell me what it is and let's see if we can add it to our list for the happy hour, which comes up between 7 and 8 tonight. 07740938500 is our WhatsApp number. 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
18: The top stories this hour. Government departments are having to reduce budgets by 1% to pay for an increase in defence spending. Road and energy projects are being scrapped as an extra £15 billion is promised to future-proof the armed forces. Military chiefs say the amount is far short of what's needed to keep Britain safe. A boy believed to be 13 has died after being pulled out of open water at London's Royal Victoria Dock. Emergency services were called to Silvertown Way yesterday afternoon. In sport, there's been another British winner in the first round of Wimbledon, with Arthur Ferry beating Damir Druma to progress. He joins Katie Swan as the only other Brit to win so far at this year's championships. Later, seven-time champion Serena Williams returns to SW19 after 4 years away. And Britain's longest-serving female prisoner set for release after the parole board decided she no longer poses a risk to the public. Maria Pearson, who's now 70 and from Hartlepool, murdered her ex-boyfriend's new partner in 1986.
19: Now for the news across London. Thames Water is facing a backlash after E. coli levels hit 60 times the safe limits in the west of the capital. River Action is demanding public ownership, citing illegal dry spills. The water firm's defended itself, claiming an unexpected localised storm caused the discharge during essential maintenance. Data shows families across Havering have faced fierce competition for secondary school places this academic year, with top institutions heavily oversubscribed. Redencourt School topped the list as the most in demand, receiving 427 first-choice applications with just 197 available places. The debate over Wimbledon's planned expansion is continuing as campaigners accuse the All England club of overdevelopment. The club says the additional courts would allow qualifying matches to be played on-site, bringing the tournament in line with other Grand Slams. And a £100,000 funding boost will transform Barking's Short Blue Place into a bustling street food market with performances from arts and theatre companies. It's part of the Mayor's Summer Streets programme to help boost local hospitality.
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19: A dry and sunny afternoon across the capital with some patchy cloud here and there and highs of 24. That's the latest. I'm Brad Hardware.
0: It's already after 5 o'clock then. It is Tuesday afternoon, last day of June. Right, Neil Fox here. Welcome to Nation London. And let's get cracking with another pretty awesome list of songs. The best variety of hits, that's what we do. Latest traffic and travel, all the news you need. And stuff. Stuff that affects where we live in this beautiful city. Right, on the way, Take That coming up. John Waite coming up as well. Genesis, Lizzo, Vanessa Carlton, Somba. It's got a brilliant playlist for you this hour. We start with the Communards and Don't Leave Me This Way. Come on, turn it up. Sing along.

Makes me sixpence none the richer. It's drive time. We are Nation London. Good afternoon. It is World Asteroid Day today. Observed annually, it's the United Nations sanctioned day of public awareness of the risks of asteroid impacts. Don't want to freak you out too much. The mission, it says on their website, is to educate the public about the risks and opportunities of asteroids year-round. What are the opportunities? I'm not quite sure. I can see the risks. A dirty great asteroid smashes into Earth. What are the actual opportunities? Not so sure. But it hosts events providing educational resources and regular communications to our global audience on multiple digital platforms. There we are. It's Asteroid Day. I know there's a big thing happening in Luxembourg today. if you happen to have headed off for it, was it brilliant? Did you watch it online? I have no idea. Anyway, every day is a different day. It is World Asteroid Day. It's also World Social Media Day today. Slightly easier to get involved with. We'll talk more later. Right, we're Nation London. So

0: I ain't missing you at all. It's John Waite. We are Nation London. All right, Tuesday afternoon. Stina's got the latest traffic and travel for London and the South East coming up very shortly. A Sister Sledge, The Killers and Lizzo ready to play. Got a killer. I mean, seriously, a killer playlist for you today. Exciting.
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0: M20 eastbound traffic's being held at the moment from Junction 3 after the M26 heading towards Junction 4. It's due to an accident there, obviously some long delays building. The M25 anti-clockwise, Junction 9 for Leatherhead, the on-slip remains closed due to a shed load, and still works on the M11 southbound on the off-slip to the M25 anti-clockwise. M40 southbound after Junction 2, that's for Beaconsfield. There's been an accident, road's partly blocked. A4 Bath Road westbound at Cranford from the Henleys roundabout is still closed. We've got long delays with roadworks on the southbound A12 after Junction 23 for Kelvedon South.
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What a great song. Killers and Human. We are Nation London, Tuesday afternoon. With some sunshine. Got cloudy. We actually had rain. Not much, but we had some rain this morning. Drizzle? What's all this then? And when it's not boiling hot, it suddenly feels quite cool, doesn't it? Refreshingly cool, actually. So it is going to get hot again. By Saturday, 30 degrees. I think sort of Sunday, Monday might be up to 32 degrees again. And then all next week, it's looking blue sky, sunshine, and yeah, high 20s, maybe 30. So yeah, it hasn't finished yet, which in a way is good news. Too hot, hate it. But you know, if it was in the sort of mid-20s, absolutely perfect. We'll talk about the World Cup because there have been some big shock exits. Now we're down to the knockout stages. We're down to the round of 32. England, of course, playing 5 o'clock tomorrow. Where are you going to be watching the game? I think we worked out I'm going to be down our local pub with some friends. Then we're all coming back for a curry. The perfect Wednesday night. Watch England have a curry. Nice. Ah, we are Nation London with Lizzo.

0: Just having a look through some of your WhatsApps coming in this afternoon. 07740938500. Marcus. Hello, Marcus. How are you this afternoon? I'm working in Enfield this afternoon. I live in Camden. Actually, I've been cycling to work for the last month, and I'm feeling a lot fitter from it, although in the heatwave last week, it was crazy, Foxy. These last few days have been much more pleasant, have to let you know. Please could you say hello to my girlfriend, Donna. We've been together now for about 2 years, and I'm really happy to say it's going very well. I'm very happy that it's going very well as well. Hello, Donna. How are you?
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0: Yeah, you know, this Friday it's happening all over again. Yeah, another £750,000 is going to be won by one lucky listener. And it could be you, as long as your number's in the draw. 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

0: 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You could call 03723 807931, where calls are charged at the standard rate. You need to be over 18. All the rules for our network comp are on the website. Lines are closing at 5 this Friday, after which Kate Thornton's making the call this week, pulling out one number after 5 o'clock, calling that number. God, if it was your number, you would win £750,000. No tricky questions or anything to answer. Just text play to 65115 and then you know your number is in that draw. Make me a
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3: Eastbound M20, the accident's cleared now. That was after the M26 interchange. M4 westbound, recovery work of a broken down van in lane 1 after junction 7 for Slough West. Whilst on the M11 southbound, still resurfacing work. That's on the offslip to the anti-clockwise M25. Shed load is closed in the anti-clockwise onslip at junction 9 for Leatherhead. A4 Bath Road westbound at Cranford from the Henleys roundabout, still closed after an incident last night. And roadworks on the southbound A12 delaying you from junction 23 towards junction 22 for Whittam North.
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0: Oh yeah, the best variety of hits. Swear Nation London, Texas, Vanessa Carlton, Thousand Miles. Do love that song. And Somber and Homewrecker. Do love his voice as well. Another hour flies by. Latest news headlines for the capital are on the way very shortly. Selena is just getting some of the top travel stories together for us as well to get you home safely. Yeah, we are Nation London. It's Drive Time.
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11: The top stories this hour. Government departments will have to cut capital budgets by 1% to pay for an increase in defence spending. Some road and energy projects are being scrapped too, as an extra £15 billion is set aside to future-proof the military. John Healey, who resigned as Defence Secretary in a row over funding, says more needs to be done.
12: Threats are still growing. Demands on defence are still rising in this dangerous world. And today's step means that we will be spending as a nation to 2.7% of GDP on defence in 2030, the date that NATO now warns we could face a Russian attack.
11: A murder investigation has been launched after a 22-year-old man died in West London. Police were called to Hounslow in the early hours of this morning following reports of a stabbing. And in sport, after 4 years away, seven-time two-time champion Serena Williams is back in action at the All England Club. Katie Swan, Arthur Ferry and Jacob Fernley are through to round two, but 13 British players have been knocked out in the first round.
13: Now for the news across London. Thames Water is facing a backlash after E. coli levels hit 60 times the safe limits in the west of the capital. River Action is demanding public ownership, citing illegal dry spills. The water firm's defended itself, claiming an unexpected localised storm caused the discharge during essential maintenance. Data shows families across Havering have faced fierce competition for secondary school places this academic year, with top institutions heavily oversubscribed. Redencourt School topped the list as the most in demand, receiving 427 first-choice applications, with just 197 available places. The debate over Wimbledon's planned expansion is continuing as campaigners accuse the All England Club of overdevelopment. The club says the additional courts would allow qualifying matches to be played on-site, bringing the tournament in line with other Grand Slams. And a £100,000 funding boost will transform Barking's Short Blue Place into a bustling street food market with performances from arts and theatre companies. It's part of the Mayor's Summer Streets programme to help boost local hospitality.
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13: A dry and sunny afternoon across the capital with some patchy cloud here and there and highs of 24. That's the latest. I'm Brad Hardware.
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0: It is Tuesday afternoon where it's already after 6 o'clock. I'm Neil Fox. This is Drive Time. I'm on till 8. Happy hour.

Tuesday Drive Time. We are Nation London with the best variety of hits. Some old, some new. Bryan Adams, Can't Stop This Thing We Started. Into the Groove, classic Madonna, and this Tuesday Drive Time continues with new Taylor Swift. I Knew It, I Knew You.

0: Tuesday afternoon, Rick Rowland, Never Gonna Give You Up. Taylor Swift, I Knew It, I Knew You. Brand new music before that. You see, best variety of hits. Latest traffic and travel with Selena coming up very shortly. Amy Winehouse and Will Smith going to take us off to Miami.
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0: Ongoing closure of the A4 Bath Road westbound from the Henleys roundabout. It's following an incident overnight. Congestion to Hatton there and on local route through Cranford. Shed load on the anti-clockwise M25 closing the on-slip at junction 9 for Leatherhead, whilst the M11 southbound still restrictions on the off-slip to the anti-clockwise M25 due to emergency resurfacing work. The roadworks southbound A12 still causing delays. Junctions 23 to 22 then we've got a lane closure. That's after Kelvedon South. And there's an accident partly blocking John Wilson Street in Woolwich.
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Welcome to Miami. Definitely one of my favourite images so far of the World Cup has been the Scots in Miami going up and down there, up the beaches, in the tartan army going crazy with the bagpipes and everyone just loving what they were doing. And there was a great one as well of a Scotland fan swapping shirts with a Brazil fan. They clearly had way too much to drink and everyone was just getting on. It was beautiful. Anyway, today is World Social Media Day. It's celebrated every year on this day. Mashable started it 16 years ago in 2010 as a way to acknowledge the impact of social media in our daily lives. And we hear an awful lot about how dangerous it is. But, I mean, look, let's be honest. We couldn't really live without it. Well, no, we could live without it, but it'd be hard to live without it. It brings us lots of joy, keeps us connected. So many positives, but there are clearly a huge amount of negatives. The thing that really drives me nuts about social media sometimes is, we've probably all done it, where you start doom scrolling, you just keep going, and after, I don't know, 10 minutes, 15 minutes, or however long you've been just literally looking at absolute rubbish on your phone, you suddenly go, what am I doing? I've just wasted 10, 15 minutes of my life that I will never get back. Anyway, right, I hope you're okay. It's Tuesday afternoon, happy hour coming up at 7 o'clock. Beyonce on Nation now. Yee!

Nothing's going to stop us now, Starship. We are Nation London. Just looking through your WhatsApps. Gemma Hampstead. Hello, Gemma. How are you? Hope you had a lovely day today. No work, apparently, for you today, which is good. Thank you.

0: you for a very good suggestion for the happy hour. It's on the playlist. It's coming up after 7. Make me a
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0: It's happening again on Friday. We're giving away £750,000. I know we did it all the way through June. We're going to continue doing it through July as well, it looks like. 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
18: M25 anti-clockwise at Leadhead. The on-slip at Junction 9 stays closed. Southbound M11, the off-slip to the anti-clockwise M25 still restricted due to resurfacing work. Got a broken down car on the eastbound M4 from Reading towards Junction 10. Lane 1 is closed. A4 Bath Road westbound. That's at Cranford from the Henleys roundabout. It stays closed after an incident overnight. Still very slow with roadworks on the southbound A12 after Junction 23. That's for Kelvedon South. And there's a westbound accident on the A41 after the Chesham turnoff.
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0: Another great sweep of the best variety of hits. Some old, some new. Duffy, Bee Gees, Bananarama, and new from Alex Warren. It's Fever Dream. With the latest news headlines for the capital on the way very shortly. And then 60 minutes of the happiest songs are on the way. It's the Happy Hour, coming next on Nation.
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8: The top stories this hour. Sir Keir Starmer says an extra £15 billion investment in defence will mean the UK will be ready to fight Russia if we're attacked in 2030. Road and energy projects will be cut to pay for military equipment and jets, as well as investing in drone warfare. Labour MP Tam Desi, who chairs the Commons Defence Committee, is still worried.
9: We don't still have a clear pathway to reach 3% of GDP, and also a lot of the investment seems to be backloaded beyond 2030.
8: The Health Secretary has told the Commons that NHS maternity failures are on a scale that shames our society. Families whose children were harmed or died have renewed their calls for a statutory public inquiry, arguing a new report into what went wrong is not sufficiently independent. And in sport, Gerald Kwanzaa has been ruled out of England's World Cup last 32 game against DR Congo tomorrow. Fellow defender Reece James is also unavailable due to a hamstring injury.
10: Now for the news across London. Thames Water is facing a backlash after E. coli levels hit 60 times the safe limits in the west of the capital. River Action is demanding public ownership, citing illegal dry spills. The water firm's defended itself, claiming an unexpected localised storm caused the discharge during essential maintenance. Data shows families across Havering have faced fierce competition for secondary school places this academic year, with top institutions heavily oversubscribed. Redden Court School topped the list as the most in demand, receiving 427 first-choice applications with just 197 available places. The debate over Wimbledon's planned expansion is continuing as campaigners accuse the All England Club of overdevelopment. The club says the additional courts would allow qualifying matches to be played on-site, bringing the tournament in line with other Grand Slams. And a £100,000 funding boost will transform Barking's Short Blue Place into a bustling street food market with performances from arts and theatre companies. It's part of the Mayor's Summer Streets programme to help boost local hospitality.
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10: A dry and sunny afternoon across the capital with some patchy cloud here and there and highs of 24. That's the latest. I'm Brad Hardware.
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12: We do it every night between 7 and 8 o'clock. It's 60 minutes of songs to put a smile on your face and make you feel happy. Yeah, welcome along to the happy hour. With an absolute belter of a playlist tonight, full of joy, full of happiness. Dibage, Kylie coming up, Olivia Rodrigo, classic early solo Michael Jackson, oh, such a great song. Natasha Bedingfield, Frankie Goes to Hollywood. But which one of their number ones are we going to play? All of that coming up on the Happy Hour. Welcome along. What?

It's the happy hour. We are Nation London with Lionel Richie and Kylie Better the Devil. Rhythm of the Night from DeBarge and Gemma from Hampstead. You see, I did put your record on the playlist. Please, could you play Good For You by Olivia Rodrigo? I think she's absolutely brill.

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0: Happy Hour, We Are Nation London, Olivia Rodrigo, followed by Colonel Abrams and Trapped. So what song makes you happy? You know, you just put it on and you feel good already. What is it? The Happy Hour. You can get involved anytime, 07740938500. Oh, we've sorted it for today, but for tomorrow or Thursday or Friday, please get involved. Maybe a happy song, bearing in mind tomorrow England will have finished playing by 7 o'clock by the time we start. So dare we? Dare we play celebratory songs? Come on, let's think positive now. Yeah. 07740938500, or you can always email me or any of the team, to be fair, through our website, through nationplayer.com.
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Tuesday, happy hour. We are Nation London. Amy Grant, Baby Baby, Love Really Hurts, Billy Ocean. And Dave's got in contact. Any chance of playing anything by Gwen Stefani or No Doubt? I'm slightly in awe of her. I know what you mean, Dave.

0: The happiest of songs. It's the happy hour. It's drive time. We are Nation London. What a great selection. Gwen Stefani, classic Michael Jackson. See Rock With You, what a great song. And then Stereo MCs and Connected. Now, hello, Tom. If you are Tom and you're listening in Dalston, you found us about a month ago and you love Natasha Bedingfield, got your favourite song coming up.
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0: Last Friday, Rosemary in Kent was trying to, like, keep cool in that crazy heatwave by sticking her toes in her paddling pool along with her cockapoo, Henry. And then she gets a phone call. You've just won £750,000. Amazing. That was last Friday. Another life changed. This Friday, I wonder whether it's going to be you. And what would you be doing when you get that call from Kate Thornton? What you need to do is get your number in the draw. 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

0: 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Katy Perry and Firework ends our happy hour tonight. 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Roberto next. 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
8: Here we go for your Tuesday night. Good evening. It is Roberto with you. Hello. I have got the lady on the way who's just got a voice I could listen to all day long. It's so lovely. First, though, three big ones from the 80s.
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8: We're going to start with some songs that are going to bring the energy for your Tuesday night. Maybe help you get the kitchen tidied up after dinner with a little bit of kitchen dancing. Kelly Marie's coming up first, though. David Bowie. Let's dance on Nation.

0: We are doing it for your Tuesday nights. Last one of June. Thanks for having us on. There is Four Non Blondes and What's Up on Nation. It's 8:18. I'm Roberto. July starts tomorrow, of course. 19 days left of the World Cup. Some people celebrating that. 12 days left of Wimbledon and about 3 months to go until people really start talking about Christmas. That'll take us to October. Does still feel a bit early, doesn't it? But it'll happen. Some people even do it in September. Streaming platforms doing it already. Don't know if you spotted this. One streaming platform I was looking at the other day started showing Christmas films. Who are the people watching Christmas films in June, especially in a heat wave? Maybe it's cooling them down, seeing all that snow. I've got an early noughties banger on the way for you next. It's all about the lip gloss, the low-rise jeans, and a chorus you can't help but sing along with. Nation Radio.
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0: How's your Tuesday night going then? I wonder if you're having as much fun as Jack and Emily Foster. They've just moved into their new house, surrounded by boxes, trying to find the one that's got the kitchen stuff so they can cook some food. That's for you, Prince, When Doves Cry on Nation. Thank you for your message. Good luck in your new home together. I'll keep the tunes coming. I've got Lady Next, who's been wowing fans on her tour over the last few days with her biggest song from the Jagged Little Pill album. First, though.
1: Nation player.
0: Did you hear Rosemary last Friday? She was the lady who bagged £750,000 off of us. And I think it's safe to say, from her reaction, she was not expecting our phone call.
2: My God.
0: That is basically all she said.
2: My God.
0: How would you react this Friday if you got the phone call telling you you bagged £750,000? Would you be like Rosemary?
2: My God.
0: Would you be screaming the place down? Would you be full of nervous excitement? 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

0: We are in the midst of festival season, aren't we? Maybe you've got tickets to go to one. Maybe you've seen that guy recently. He's been wowing fans. Teddy Swims, Mr. Know-It-All, playing For Your Nation for your Tuesday night. As we get ready for 90s at 9, three big ones from the 90s. I'm going to start that next with a Cher song that is about heartbreak, but she turns it around from something down into a bit of self-empowerment that makes you want to kind of hit the dance floor. Nation
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0: At 9. Evening, if you've just joined us. Hope you're well for your Tuesday night. I'm Roberto. 9 o'clock. Gracie Abrams on the way after we do three big ones from the 90s. We'll take that at their finest on the

0: Nation player right now. Even more big 90s anthems you can turn up loud, sing along with and love. Just like that, take that. Could it be magic? Just check out Nation 90s, our sister station. It's on your DAB radio and your smart speaker too. We're doing it for the last day of June, of course. Summer holidays are coming, but what would be your perfect summer holiday? I'll tell you something interesting in a minute. I'll get some Bruce Springsteen on as well. Right now, Gracie Abrams on Nation.
1: I could

0: There is Bruce Springsteen's Hungry Heart on Nation. 9:15 for your Tuesday night. Hello, it is Roberto here. Thanks for having us on. July starts tomorrow, of course. Maybe like many of us, you're on a summer holiday countdown right now. They're coming. What would be your perfect holiday, though? Chilling out on the beach, doing nothing, no distractions, someone just bringing you constant cocktails, lots of sunshine. Well, that is very different to what the kids want. I don't know if you've seen this story. Under eights were asked what makes the perfect holiday. See what you think of this. They want swimming pools filled with chocolate. I know they're kids and they've not thought about the logistics of this, but that would be grim. All that gooiness, it'd be a nightmare to wash out your hair, wouldn't it? The kids also want a disco that never stops. Now that does sound interesting. And unlimited ice cream. You've got me. I'm well off this kid's holiday now. Unlimited ice cream. Stevie Wonder on their way next with one of the coolest opening riffs of a song ever and some Rudimental.
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0: this lady's just finished a kind of mini comeback tour after what happened last year, and she's doing great now. Back on absolutely blinding form. Loli Young and Messi playing for your nation for your Tuesday night. It is Roberto here as we get ready for Noughties at 10. Yeah, three massive ones from the Noughties, starting that with J-Lo and the fact that she doesn't need you much.
1: We've all been there. Noisy uni flatmates. 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
0: On the way for your Tuesday night, the lady who's getting married very soon and she doesn't want anyone knowing anything about it. She's even asked guests to sign NDAs. First, though, at 10. Let's do three massive ones from the Noughties, shall we? I'm Roberto with Snow Patrol coming up for you. Daniel Powter's not had a great day. And first, it's Jennifer Lopez. Love Don't Cost a Thing, playing for you on Nation.

0: There is Duran Duran's Hungry Like the Wolf on Nation as we wrap up your Tuesday. Or maybe we're starting your Tuesday if you're on your night shift. I'd love to give you a little night shift check-in. 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Or get in touch on WhatsApp, of course, 07740-938500. We've got Mark Ellison, loving the tunes, working for FedEx tonight. Holly and Paige, the Travel Lodge crew, got the tunes keeping them going. I'll get Shania Twain on for you next, and a great song coming up from Michael Jackson. Nation Radio.
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Michael Jackson's music biopic film is now the biggest biopic in history. Not just music biopic, but the biggest biopic movie. And they've left the door wide open for another one, haven't they? If you've seen it, you'll know what I mean. There he is. Want to be starting something on Nation with Savage Garden coming up. First, though, Dermot Kennedy's Kiss Me on

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15: 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Are you?

0: She's still looking. Ray, where is my husband on Nation? It is Roberto here. 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Have a nice sleep. 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
0: All right, night-night, Roberto, 11 o'clock in town, and this is David Francis. London's official late show is back on the air for Tuesday night. We'll start with a guilty pleasure from S Club 7 and Kim Wilde.

0: Cannibals, Ever Fallen in Love, S Club 7 as well, Don't Stop Moving. 10 past 11, London's official late show from Nation Radio in London. I'm David Francis. There's been so much talk over the past week or so about Keir Starmer resigning and the possibility of Andy Burnham taking over as Prime Minister. Somebody asked Lewis Capaldi his thoughts on the whole thing recently, and he just stopped them dead in their tracks.
1: I will do it. I will be the new Prime Minister.
0: I mean, PMQs would be interesting. Here's his new song, Stay Love, Nation Radio London. Oh.

0: Gabrielle Dreams and Lewis Capaldi, who you can see in town, BST in Hyde Park, next Sunday. Stay Love. Sounds very Coldplay, that. Dry in town overnight, 15 degrees the overnight low, so much cooler than last week. Tomorrow, not bad actually, some sunshine, a little bit of cloud, 23 the high, but getting hotter again towards the weekend by the look of it. By Saturday, it could be back up to 30 degrees. Elton John coming soon, and it's the Pet Shop Boys and Dusty Springfield on The Late Show next at Nation.
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0: 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Joe and the Beginning. 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
0: 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It's midnight in London, and this is David Francis. Let's do 40 minutes of the best variety of hits, commercial free, with The Cars and JLS coming soon after Jermaine Stewart. Nation.

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This is new. White Noise. 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It's Holly Humberstone and Nation.

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cooler in town tonight, 15 degrees the low. Tomorrow some sunshine, getting warmer towards the weekend actually, and up to about 25 degrees by Saturday, back up to 30. Lynyrd Skynyrd, Sweet Home Alabama, from London's Nation Radio, and here's Chapel Roan.

0: One Direction, Steal My Girl from London's Nation Radio. Harry Styles back in town at Wembley tomorrow. Everybody's raving about that show. Raving about him, but also raving about how amazing Shania Twain has been in support. Who would have thought Shania Twain would be supporting Harry Styles? Apparently it's a great show if you're going. It looks great. Natalie Imbruglia on before one on The Late Show at Nation. And Olivia Rodrigo coming soon. 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

0: She'll be in town next summer from her current album, which is London's number one, Olivia Rodrigo, Drop Dead. I said this the other night. It sounds a little bit Foo Fighters at the start and goes Motown at the end. I really like that. Listen, nearly 1 o'clock in London, and this is David Francis with 40 minutes commercial free with London's best variety of hits next at Nation.
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